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And now, folks, here we are, smack dab at the end of another day of broadcasting and right on the tiptoes of still another one. Well,

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My name's India, and I'm gonna stop chatting.

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I see you shiver with anticipation.

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In 1980, I painted their picture. They left like a lover. They left like a mystery. They left and kissed me.

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Jolene, Jolene, I'm begging you, please don't take my life.

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Jolene.

Maybe I'll do not.